0: How may I help you?
1: Yes, hi. I'm calling to book Kwame Eugene for my wedding on this Saturday.
0: Kwame Eugene. Okay, hold on a second. Kwame Eugene, Saturday. Okay, yes, he's available. It's just $100,000.
1: Hey, I know where he is.
0: Oh, one shout.
1: Okay, so give me your account details and I'll have it to you within the next 5 minutes.

0: highly spiritual.
1: I've got on you, cheating. Always there for me, told you I'm good. I've got on you, cheating.

Okay.

0: And I'm not fine.
1: What is your problem again?
0: Uncle, ever since I lost my father, things have been very, very difficult for everyone of us, especially me. I want to go back to school, but I don't have enough funds to go back to school.
1: Don't mention my daughter. Don't mention. Education cannot be your problem now when I'm here. Your father was a good man to me now. In fact, he was a mentor. The billionaire that I am today, he made me now. So don't bother yourself. You know how many promises I have in my free education scholarship scheme. So don't worry about your education. I can train you from even primary to the varsity level.
0: Uncle, thank you. God bless you.
1: Uncle,
0: thank you.
1: That's the point, man.
0: Yes.
1: In fact, what you are going to do for me now, select from these two universities. University of Michigan in Alabama or Oxford University in the United Nations. Which one do you prefer? In fact, don't bother yourself. I will do that. Punch it and I will make it for you. You get to the point now. So until the next one.

0: Kill them all with a tune, Fire, baby. Fire, baby. DJ Quarty Life. Robot Man, me say yo. Kill them all with a tune,
1: Bam!
0: DJ Quarty Life. Robot Man, me say yo. Kill them all with a tune,

0: onim de ye wo greetings so anti e me ho ade de nti e
1: ho ma pese me de ma ye papa pi best bites group of companies Panji Anof, Joe Black, Dr. Ray, one of the best beat producers.
0: Yeah.
1: Our Ghana. Anyway, now full now, uptown energy full now.
0: Wow. Wonderful. So greetings coming from Yapolo to you guys all. This is greetings from abroad is coming to you from New York City. Wouldn't you say we're a few beer? I did a drug gun, I'm here, I have a bro.
1: Hey, papa called me doing.
0: Miss Mitchie Japia, Mitchie Japia, what's it? Just see the appear me and say, I'm a shamu. What's your prince?
1: Oh, Prince of Blue, you too.
0: So, this is greeting from abroad, it's coming to you from New York City. Yapono here for you. Cheers. Your mom,

0: Which side?
1: They didn't
0: see how this face big like this. Which side?
1: They didn't answer.
0: Ah, we'll go that side. That side is for go.
1: I don't miss him again. Which
0: side? Maybe I can help you.
1: I'm going to go with the girl. Which one? For which side?
0: They are back there.

0: The question is, who are you?
1: I'm nobody, so leave me alone, all right?
0: Everybody is somebody, even a nobody.
2: Yeah, I think you're confused.
0: I am confused? You don't even know who you are.
1: Oh, and I suppose you do.
0: Follow me. I will show you.

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0: 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This is me jungle, me jungle. 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
1: Stop it, stop it.

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Send me peanut and fire, my brother's so shady. 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
1: Godfather.
0: Yen train bro nyansana yari akoko.
2: Yari.
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Chimbu, Shishi, Shishi, Shishi, Shishi na Benkumba, Shishi, Shishi, Shishi, Shishi na Benkumba, Shishi, Shishi, Shishi, Shishi na Benkumba. 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

Yeah.

0: Thank you.
1: Baby.
2: I'm with you again.
1: Yeah.
2: Oh, that's the one in the world. Yeah.

0: Mami, Tobo, Kotoho, Pieso, Maminja, see our canzo. Any food button as mambo, Manon Viagia, me beseso, Menya Melon, my mamma, and as long as I'm watching him, you put in a matchroom, you boom, come on, I'm auto.
1: Hey, baby, how you feeling?

Yeah, yeah, yeah, yeah, yeah, yeah, yeah, yeah, yeah, yeah, yeah, yeah, yeah, yeah, yeah, yeah, yeah, yeah, yeah, yeah, yeah, yeah, yeah, yeah, yeah, yeah, yeah, yeah, yeah, yeah, yeah, yeah, yeah, yeah, yeah, yeah, yeah, yeah, yeah, yeah, yeah, yeah, yeah, yeah, yeah, yeah, yeah, yeah, yeah, yeah, yeah, yeah, yeah, yeah, yeah, now the light, man. Forget you, yeah. Gang. Un filho que es one and es way before. And I want you.

you no see anybody before dear your eyes. Make you no watch everybody before live your life. This track you can play how they play, I be who they like. Joke at the joke, joke at the joke, joke at the joke, joke at the joke, joke at the joke, joke at the joke, joke at the joke, joke at the joke, joke at the joke, joke at the joke, joke at the joke, joke at the joke, joke at the joke, joke at the joke, joke at the joke, joke at the joke, joke at the joke, joke at the joke, joke at the joke, joke at the joke, joke at the joke, joke at the joke, joke at the joke, joke at the joke, joke at the joke, joke at the joke, joke at the joke, joke at the joke, joke at the joke, joke at the joke, joke at the joke, joke at the joke, joke at the joke, joke at the joke, joke at the joke, joke at the joke, joke at the joke, joke at the joke, joke at the joke, joke at the joke, joke at the joke, joke at the joke, joke at the joke, joke at the joke, joke at the joke, joke at the joke, joke at the joke, joke at the joke, joke at the joke, joke at the joke, joke at the joke, joke at the joke, joke at the joke, joke at the joke, joke at the jo

sorry, nigga. I'm with you, being an omega. My rest are that of any suggests, imagine. When you send me slow, bitter. I'm a little sorry, nigga. I'm with you, being an omega. My rest are that of any suggests, imagine. When you send me slow, you'll be joking. You'll be joking.

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I say it is a must for us to make it dumb.

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So I was trying to get my homies admitted. It switched on me before it manifested. I seen strong men that couldn't stay with success. Trust issues, I know they understand. World Cup is how they keep playing a brother man. But if they ever mess up and it's time for the penalty, then they start to behave like a summer jam. My boy Mo, into Miami parts.

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0: to bring across reggae music as a part of my culture, which I have grown to appreciate and love, is that sharing it with other people, sharing the excitement of it, the joy of it, the pleasure and splendor it bring of being able to communicate with the people and inviting them to a piece of your culture, which is the music, and I enjoy that aspect of it very much.
1: DJ Maximum. Yeah.

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1: Hey. 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
2: 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Hey. What happened? Sips. 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Hey. 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Sip. 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My branches all the bed. 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Then turn me once, I'm nobody say I know the pet. What we need?
3: Dandanamotion.com.

0: anime jack. 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I didn't know what you say. Who did it be on some moon in the lane? Who did it by now? Prim say. It's in many a muscle over there. Okay. She say I know I'm constipated. It's in bed then. I know that I'm mostly debated. I feel that I'm going to sweat. We feel no yet share money echo. And I'm no young boy, you're young more. And then I'm a patch. Hope I'm a compare American Idol to mentor.
1: I said, Yabo, you need a hoe. I said, Yabo, you need a hoe. I said, Yabo, Yabo.

Baby, you are sexy. You that girl from Ghana. Make you really stress me. Me don't want no drama. You really impress me. I would never harm ya. I find you interesting. Maybe your persona. I want to invest in ya. Maybe like a Prada. You won't be regretting. I promise on my honor. Your beauty, I am certain. You got that from your mama. The flexing, they vex me. But girl, you got me.